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1: 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We are in service on time. 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

0: Paramedic ambulance 118, Charles.
1: Paramedic ambulance 118.
0: Yes, ma'am. We're clear of the hospital en route to Station 7 for restock by West Medical.

Durham Church Road and Ironsides Road for the motor vehicle collision, rest 204, EMS 58, and EMS 4 due operations on South 2, 2119.

0: Chief, I was in my flare. I sent you on the air before.
1: I got it. Send you over to us, too.
2: If you want to.
1: I'm 519.

Crunch Fitness, 3035, 3035, Waldorf Marketplace, Delta sick person. Paramedic ambulance 39 is alerted. Operations on 2 off 2, 2125.

0: 3645, 3645, Chickamauga Road, Delta Trouble Breathing, paramedic ambulance 8 alerted, operational south to 2127.
1: Paramedic ambulance 3703.
0: Paramedic ambulance 37 south 2. Paramedic ambulance 37. Personnel 2.

0: Angle 4 Charles. Can you hold me 15? The location will be as dispatched. I got one vehicle off on the right side of the road. Flipped on its hood into the trees. Hold with Rescue 4 at this time, I'll advise.
1: I copy. Fusion 4 is on scene as well. Charles County, the paramedic 37.
2: Paramedic 37.
1: Yes, sir, I'm being advised by the call taker that you can go and serve it.
2: Direct, we're ready.
1: 2129.

0: 19-0.
1: Airman 519.
0: West 3, Charles Regional.
1: I'm sorry, sir. Repeat your message. You were muffled.
0: Priority 3, Charles Regional for hitting.
1: I copy. Priority 3, Charles Regional, 2136.

0: Charles County for emergency.
1: Go ahead.
0: Yes, ma'am, my apologies. You just spoke to the caller. She advised that she can return the service. The patient is denying transport.
1: Okay, we copy. Thank you.

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0: We'll be en route to Charles Regional with 2 patients, 23-year-old female, no collar, no backboard, 17-year-old male, no collar, no backboard, both priority 3s.
1: I copy route to Charles Regional, priority 3, 23-year-old female, 17-year-old male, no backboard, no collar for either patient, 2154.

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9318 Clifford Drive, Delta Trouble Breathing. Paramedic ambulance, 12 alerted, operations on 10 off 2, 21 59.

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1: 5950-5950, Rose Cross, please. That was a trouble breathing. Paramedic ambulance 2 is alerted. Operation was sent off to 2202.

Army of Waldorf, 11239, Berry Road, room 107, Bravo Fall, EMS 3, and paramedic ambulance 39 alerted. Operation on Zenoff 2, 2212.

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0: name in the city council.
1: Last unit on Sinapa 2.
0: Yes, ma'am. Paramedic ambulance 2. Can you hold priority 3 to Charles Regional, please?
1: I copy. Priority 2 to Charles Regional, 2242.

0: Isolated Prince George's County in the area of 6204 Atkeek Road. For the motor vehicle collision, phone report overturned. Operations on 8 Charlie 1, 2252.
1: Squad 3, 2.
0: Squad 3, 8 Charlie 1.

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0: 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I'll be investigating.
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0: 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I advise that the alarm set come out. 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

0: rescue and control, on scene and slide out. We've got a 3-story end of the townhouse, nothing moving. I'll be investigating.
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2: Squad 3, ambulance 607, south 2. Ambulance 607, what was your staffing again?
0: 1 plus 1.
2: All right, copy.
1: Squad 3, south. They have one on shot. Our friend of the ALS.
2: I copy, sir.

0: 7 to Charles. What's the transmission that's blocked and restated?
1: They were requesting ALS be put on the scene or on the call because there were unconscious subjects inside the vehicle.
0: I copy.

0: 607 in Charles. Her and the note and the cat. 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I'm pulling up a plane now.
1: Altitude 2353.
2: Squad 3 Charles, I'm on the scene.

0: 3 Charles. 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
1: I copy. 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
0: That's right. 6-7 is advising 2, category A, priority 1.
2: Six on the line.
1: Primary down 6-9. Charles County Squad 3, what's your LV going to be?
0: Make it the school in Carrington for now.
1: I'm direct.

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0: Charles County to Squad 3. Yes, sir. At this time, we have Trooper 2 in 17 minutes. All units can switch over to 10 Alpha 3, 10 Alpha 3.
1: Squad 3, Charles.
2: Squad 3.
1: Just for the news, it's going to be a 45-year-old female and a 44-year-old male. Squad 3 to the ambulance of 3. You're going to be working with the BLS unit from 60. System, that was patient care.
2: 37 is correct.

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1: 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And you can go direct with squad 3 for patient information on the scene. Trooper 2.
0: Roger, thanks. Rescue engine 12, do you have LV information for us?
2: Yep, good evening. You have a bus lot, approximately 300 by 150 feet. You're going to have lights on the, around the perimeter. Other than that, no obstructions.
0: Trooper 2 George, thank you. We have a 5-minute ETA.
3: Three two engine 12, you can return. Squad 3 Charles, let me route the landing site. No, just make up the east staffing on the rest of your engine.
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0: Computer Squad 3, we're ready for patient information.
3: Alright, the ambulance is located for you in a second. Paramedic ambulance 609 has a 44-year-old male, and ambulance 607 has a 45-year-old female. And they'll get you all the details in a minute.
0: Roger. Do you know the general condition of these patients, or just need to know if we need to launch another aircraft?
3: Those patients were found in the vehicle unconscious after NBC. However, those patients are now semi-conscious, not alert.
0: Roger.
5: Six oh seven is Trooper 2. We have a 44-year-old female spawned on the floorboard of the vehicle unrestrained. Unconscious initially. Current GCS is now 13. Blood pressure is 127 over 80, 100% on room air. Heart rate of 80. We're backward in column right now.
0: Roger. Any external injuries noted?
5: Not at this time.
0: Please, Director. We'll take second patient information now.

0: trooper two, this paramedic ambulance 209, 45-year-old male, still semi-conscious, GCS of 11. Unrestrained driver of the vehicle found over the passenger side. Vitals are as follows. Got a heart rate 62, saturation 99, patent airway. Working on getting the blood pressure for you and access between the two patients. I think this one's probably going to be the priority for air transport. The other one can go by ground.
1: Liberty, sir. Is GTS been trending up, or has it been the same right here?
0: We came from unresponsive to minimally responsive to pain, but we're sounds like worse off than 607's patients.
1: Please, sir. Thanks.

SWAT 3-2, all the EMS units transported to the landing site. You are not going to be able to go directly to Old Washington Road due to low-hanging wires. 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
1: 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Double 0 70.

0: Sector 7, do you have anybody on board with you?
1: That's correct. 3-7.
0: Okay, you have a medic from 3-7 on board. You can switch over to 10 Alpha 2 for your transport.
1: I'll be switching.
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0: 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Can you give us the location of the LZ? We didn't hear it.
1: Paramedic ambulance 609 is correct. It's going to be 1109 Copley Avenue at Arthur Middleton Elementary School. Helicopter's on the ground awaiting your arrival.
0: 1109 Copley Avenue, show us on the route.
1: Okay, do you have the male patient or the female?
0: We have the male.
1: Thank you, Dr. 21.

0: 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Trooper 7 is also en route for Trooper 2.
1: Okay, I just heard from ambulance 607. They're en route by ground to CAP Regional with the female patient. Did you have more than two patients?
0: No, Trooper 2 started them due to the two patients that we thought we were going to be flying. If they come up on the channel, just let them know they can have service. There's only two patients.
1: Will do, thank you.

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1: Squad 3, I'm Director. Trooper 2's Airborne to Med Star, 0031.

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Orchard Lane, for the hazmat investigation, hazmat 16-0-121.

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For the outside fire, 23 is alerted. Operations on send off 2122.

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0: 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Paramedic ambulance 609, Solar Jet Operations on 10 altitude 141.
1: 607, 1 plus 1.
0: Ambulance 607, just to clarify, this is the ALS call.
1: That's correct. Is it in our first due?
0: Switch over to off 2. Ambulance 607.
2: Paramedic 609, out 2.
0: Paramedic ambulance 609, south 2. Paramedic ambulance 609.

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4210 4210 Southwest Cliffs 51308 for the Bravo Fall. EMS 60 is due to respond operations on Tanafa 2 at 254.

Charles County to paramedic ambulance 12 for ration check. 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

0: 15905, 15905, Scouts Honor Place, Charlie Strope. Paramedic ambulance 2 is alerted, operations on 10 off 2, 451.
1: Paramedic ambulance 2, 10 off 2.
0: Paramedic ambulance 2, 10 off

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0: 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We'll be route to Charles Regional, priority 3, 63-year-old male aboard.
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Units operating will print out the 2, 637.

3500-4500 Guinevere Lane off Marshall's Corner Road for the Delta Trouble Breathing. Paramedic Ambulance 12 is alerted. Units operate on 10 Alpha 2 at 655.

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0: Yes, ma'am. It's transporting 79-year-old female, priority 3, CRMC.
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1: I'll run into that call before I get to Amberleaf, correct?
0: Ambulance 37.
2: Paramedic Ambulance 3913. I got
3: it. Ambulance 60 Charles, same traffic.
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1: Paramedic am I, 816.
0: 68-year-old female, conscious, alert, breathing. She was hit by a car. She has right leg pain. She's standing. And right arm pain. You can hold it with the closest BLS.
1: I copy. So check out 10 off 2, ma'am.

0: Yeah.
1: And my interest on the scene, if I was an 8-year-old female, right leg and arm pain, wishing to hold single ambulance, and yourself.
0: Okay. Say about the ALS or ALS?
1: Just have the two ALS units on the call.
0: Units on the call. I'm fine with that. You said myself as well.
1: I got to be paramedic ambulance 39 or 37.
2: TA-37, we'll continue.
1: Copy, paramedic ambulance 39, you're in service.
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4: HK to Saberry County, 27113, Thompson's Corner Road, for the chest pains, alerting for the BLS unit from EMS 15, paramedic ambulance 14 is alerted. 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

0: M160, are you having issues getting in, or?
1: That's correct. We do not have the fob for the building, and it's not in the fire department access either. Emma says, Joe, we'll find another entrance.
2: Emma says, Jack, I got the... Paramedic, Emma, 816, Charles. You can hold me back and route to Amberley, please. Paramedic, Emma, 816, I copy.

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0: 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I'm 12 with 2.
1: Hermit at Gainesville, 12. And out 2.
0: Hermit at Gainesville. I'm 12.
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0: That's correct.
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6110, 6110 Hunt Road for the Delta chest pains. Paramedic ambulance 51 is alerted. Units operating on Tenapa 2, 835.

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Alpha abdominal pains, alerting for BLS unit from EMS 3. Ambulance 836 is alerted. Units operate on 10 Alpha 2 at 930.

8941, 8941 Conrad Street off of Pimpernel Drive for the Delta Trouble Breathing. Paramedic ambulance 12 is alerted. Units operating 10 altitude, 1008.

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EMS 51, paramedic ambulance 51 are alerted. 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

2825 2825 Cornflower Lane. 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
0: 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We'll have you go to that.
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Ambulance 609 is on air, responding from Crane Highway and DeMar Road. 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
1: Ambulance 60, start towards Wade Elementary School, 2300, 2300, Smaller Drive West, for the Alpha near fainting.
2: With three.
3: Charles County Ambulance 609, direction check.
0: Ocean King.
3: 1121, Charles County Paramedic Ambulance 39, direction check.
4: Ocean King.
3: 1121.
5: Ambulance 60, we're carrying our notes.
3: Ambulance 60.
1: 21.

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0: Start towards St. Charles Mall. I'll give you more in a second.

11110 11110 Mall Circle at St. Charles News for the Delta Unconscious subject. Alerting EMS 60 for a VLS unit. Paramedic Hamley at 118 is on air responding from Pomfret Road, Marshall's Corner Road. North Medical Duty Officer is alerted. Units operating on 10 altitude, 1124.

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0: 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Hold me a row priority to the Charles Regional for the 79-year-old now, no additional needed.
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1: 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Priority 2 respiratory, Charles Regional, 1135.

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0: 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Alerting for a BLS unit from EMS 51. Set call for EMS 51. BLS unit from EMS 3. Paramedic MIE 16 is alerted. Units operating 10 Alpha 2, 1200.
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Paramedic ambulance 39 is alerted. Units operating on 10 Alpha 2 at 1224.

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0: Okay, I'll be switching back.
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0: 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Units operable 10 Alpha 2 at 1232.
1: Paramedic MIE 16 Charles, can you remove us from that, please?
0: Paramedic MIE 16, you cut yourself off the last part of your message. 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

0: 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Paramedic Emily has 3-9 alerted. Units operating on 10 Alpha 2 at 1244.
1: Three, Charles. First, wanting to Jay Gould Court with two from the hospital.

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2: Attorney 87.
1: Attorney Chief 887. Charles County Chief, Battalion Chief 3C, and units responding 12,710 Bar Oak Drive. Call advisors outside, cleaning her back porch, and an outlet on the porch started sparking, caught fire. It is now out. She just wants it checked on. Everyone has evacuated the home. Battalion Chief 3C.
0: Copy.
1: Yeah. 1314.

0: 31. Wanted to see inside Alpha. Got a two-story split foyer. Nothing evident on the Alpha side, Delta side. Stand by for the 36. Have the next dude reverse way for me. Take it to 12705 Bar Oak Drive.
1: Charles County copies.

0: Lieutenant Chief, 3C is on the scene. We assume the bar command post to be at vehicle 3.
1: Lieutenant Chief, 3C on scene. Assuming command 1317.
2: Thirty-one command, 360 complete, 2 in the front, 2 in the rear. Got basement access on the Charlie side, nothing happening at all 4 sides. I'll be out investigating.
0: Command copy.
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0: 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Can you please place him out to CRMC priority 3? Sheriff's deputy 727 on board.
1: Priority 3, Charles Regional, Sheriff Deputy on board, 1341.

Lois Court, Stella Court for the Alpha Headache. BLS unit from EMS 3 is alerted. Units proceed on 10 Alpha 2, 1342.

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the Thunderbird Motel in Gladva, 11050-11050 Crane Highway, room number 39, for the Charlie O'Donnell pain. Alerting for the BLS unit from EMS 14, paramedic ambulance 51 is alerted. Units operating 10 out 2, 1357.

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0: Be advised, patient's now refusing, doesn't want to go to the hospital, so we're going to return her back to her house.
1: 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Returning the patient, 1359.

0: 7, Charles. Correction 3, Charles.
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2: We arrived at the residence. You want the address? It's going to be 2715 Lois Court.
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0: Be advised, we're back in service with a refusal. She advised you will see us tomorrow when she calls again.
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0: 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CRMC medic from 37 is on board.
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0: 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Paramedic ambulance 39 is alerted. Units operating on 10 Alpha 2, 1410. Charles County ambulance 38.
1: Go ahead.
0: 901 Prentice Road off of Barksdale Avenue for the Alpha Fall.
2: ML 38.
0: Prentice Road off of Barksdale Avenue for the Alpha Fall. Ambulance 38 on the air responding with 2. Paramedic MI 816 is alerted. Units operating on 10 Alpha 2 at 1411.
2: Paramedic MI 816 with 2.
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1: Paramedic ambulance 118, 10 out to 2.
0: Okay, 118.
2: Paramedic ambulance 118.
3: Paramedic ambulance 37 to ambulance 517, we're pulling up now, what do you need inside?

0: Comment tu veux que tu fasses ça, gros?
1: I'm direct. Charles, you copy?
2: That's right.

0: South County, 2 ambulance 149, paramedic ambulance 51 duration.
1: Ambulance 149 is ready, the paramedic ambulance will let you know shortly. The room's here for me.
0: I copy, 149, are you able to stay available for a little bit, possibly stay in the low plate area?
2: Seven one two zero seven Marshall Lane for the Alpha is the subject. Alerting for EMS 3. Paramedic ambulance 2 is alerted. Units operational 10 altitude 1424.
1: Unfortunately, that's a negative.
0: Copy, thank you.

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3: Three, Charles. We clear with the lift assist. I see we've been added to the marshal lane. We can start that way.
2: I got it.
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2: 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Ambulance 149 going to Aaron and route from Newburgh. 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
1: That's right. 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
2: 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She's complained of chest pains. No further information.
3: 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We're responding from King George Company 1.
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2: 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Charles County to Brush 3.
1: Charles County to B3.
0: Go ahead.
1: Are you in service?
0: That's correct, sir.
1: I copy. Charles County, engine 34, if you're still on this channel, you can go in service as well.

0: Charles, can I get a response from EMS 6 for Honeysuckle Court?
1: I'm a 6-8 EMT only.
0: On the air, I'm land 6-8 EMT driver only. 10 out of 2.

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1: Okay.
0: I copy. Is this going to be an ALS or BLS from one of the units for an additional call?

0: Ambulance 39 Charles. We're in the back of Ambulance 517.
1: Copy. So both units are going to be committed.
0: That's correct.
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Al Tax Wellness, 1014 Washington Avenue for the sick person. 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

0: 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Ambulance 4 is alerted. Unit Cypher 10 Alpha 1, 1447.
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0: 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Cameron, again, Mills, 118, did you advise Ocean King?
1: Yeah, 118 is Ocean King.
0: 1449.

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1: Ocean, can you fill in route?
0: 1451.

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1: Ambulance 149.
0: What's the location of the ALS unit?
1: King George Medic 2, do you have an ETA?
2: King George Medic 2, we've just crossed the bridge, ETA of approximately 20 minutes.
0: King George Medic 2, for 149, we'll just rendezvous with you.
2: We copy. What's the location of the rendezvous?
3: South MU, all the units. I'm still on this call. King George, you can probably just go ahead and go in service. Meet him. I'm almost to the scene.
2: We copy. Medic 2 available.
1: Service 1453.
0: 149 to the duty officer. Are you in Swan Point or are you still out on 257?
3: I'm in Swan Point. Are you transporting?

0: Are you transporting yet?
1: 1.92 GF, sir. We just got the patient loaded and we were getting ready to start out.
0: Okay.

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0: 1600.
2: Paramedic Ambulance, Charlie Charles. We came on scene 10 minutes ago. 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
0: 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I have South Medical on board, and the member from 149 is going to drive the buggy.
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1: I copy. Thank you.

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1: That's correct.
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0: on 51.
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1: Yes, ma'am. 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
2: You can show me, ma'am.
1: 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Charles Canada, ambulance 517.

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11492, Mesa Verde Court off of Zion Street for the Delta trouble breathing. Primitive Ambulance 51 is alerted. Unit's operator will send out the 2 at 1543.

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0: 5612, 6612, Timber Ridge Lane off of Treeview Drive for the Delta traumatic injury.
1: Copy, this is.

6612 6612 Timber Ridge Lane for the Delta injured subject. Permanent Gambling at 118 is on the air responding from Marshall's Corner Road and Hawthorne Road. EMS 7 is alerted. Units operating on 10 Alpha 2, 1559.

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0: 500 Charles Street, MedStar Health, at Charlie chest pains. Ambulance 517, paramedic ambulance 39 is being alerted. 10 off 2, 1619.
1: Ambulance 517, 1 plus 1.
0: 10 off 2.
1: Ambulance 517.
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1: Mm-hmm.
0: Ocean King 1621.

540-5540 Gallant Green Road, cross streets of Hoffman Road and Leonardtown Road, Charlie Stroke. Paramedic ambulance, Q is alerted. You stop around 10 out to 2, 1625.

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0: 118 to Charles, General 43, Charles Regional, with Father on board as well.
1: 43, Charles Regional, Father on board. Charles County Ambulance 517, Paramedic Ambulance 37, duration check.
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Department 37 or 517. 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
1: 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Is ES-202 still out with you at Station 8?
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Ambulance 38 is on scene requesting ALS. 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

0: IMs 39 to Damon's 38. What's the current heart rate?
1: Last time we was able to get one, it was at like 34, but we can't really fill one manual or on a pulse ox.
0: I copy. Is patient still awake?
1: Yeah, that's correct. 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
0: I copy. 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
1: Gotcha.

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0: 1822.

13785, Booth Place, off of Bryantown Road for the Bravo Falls. 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
2: 7-4, I copy. I'm a service.

0: 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I got 2-on-1.
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0: 39. 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

0: 3.
1: Ambulance 3-8.
0: Yes, sir. Are you able to clear? We have a call at Raccoon Court, 12th area.
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0: Copy.
1: Charles, it's going to be Bayless.

0: hung up on his grandma. Right.
1: Yes, ma'am. Is it going to be ALS or BLS for caller 12, first dude?
0: It is BLS, sir. I know medical alarm for him.
2: 6834-6834, Raccoon Court, off of Precarious Street, for the Bravo Unknown Medical. Engine Company 3, Paramedic MS 127, are due to respond. Operation 10 Alpha 2, 1834.
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2: Engine 31.
1: Got it.
2: We can take down the medical. You guys can stay in service.
1: 31 Charles, I'm ready.
0: In service 1836.

6834, Raccoon Court for the Bravo. Medical alarm. Paramedic MS 37 is on the air responding. Operation South 218.

president just told me there, you still need us to

0: 12 Charles. You show me a ride to Rackham, please. You please, B3 to service.
1: Okay.

0: floor. What's your staffing again?
1: 2-1.
0: Copy.
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0: Am I 609 with 3?
1: Am I 609? It's an affirmative.
0: Am I 609?
1: Am I 609?

0: 1-8508-18508. A is an Alpha Street off of Hyatt Avenue for the Alpha Sick Person. EMS 5, Calvert 4, due to proceed. Operation Sin Alpha 2, 1843.
1: Copy.
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0: 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Extremity 1's alerted to operation on top 2, 1853.
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at the Bensville Park at the basketball court, 6980 Bensville Road for the 504 EMS 11, paramedic EMS 118, and did respond. 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

0: 5432-5432, Harvest Fish, please, off of Halbert, please, for the Delta Sick Person, EMS 60, paramedic ambulance 37, are due to respond, operations Canal 2, 1938.
1: Paramedic ambulance 39, Charles, we're near the hospital, we'll take that call for 37.
0: Paramedic ambulance 39, South 2. What's your staffing, I'm sorry?
1: Be on 2.
2: Here we go, 39.

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2230 Stream Vista Place, apartment 205 off of Edenwood Drive to the Charlie Triple Breathing. Paramedic MS 37 has been alerted. Operation is now for 2, 1951.

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1: Paramedic, that's 37.
2: Paramedic, that's 37.
3: Ambulance
2: 38.
3: 38, Charles. My MDT is now. Can you read me the notes?

0: email to read. 23-year-old female, constantly breathing. Why she woke up with muscle cramps and dizziness. Also, why her breathing felt a little off.
1: Wait, safety check.

0: Charles County, ambulance 609, Kramer County, with 39 duration.
1: Thank you, Charles.
0: 1954.

0: Patrol.
1: My apologies. I copied when you read the notes.
0: I copied from Gas 37. Did you copy when I read the notes? Negative.

0: Sorry, gang. 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It's going to be 2230 Stream Vista Place, apartment 205. You're going for a 24 female, conscious waking, breathing. 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
1: Chill device. Her breathing felt a little off.
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0: 517, 1 plus 1.
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0: 1292, ambulance 517, you return to service.
1: 517, we're direct.
0: Charles County, ambulance 38. Yes, ma'am. You were the second call on your first two on Pimlico Court.
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0: I got you. Thank you. Ambulance 60, return service.
3: Hey, we'll continue to travel.